0: Be sunny tomorrow with a few afternoon showers. Not as warm with highs near 80. Mostly clear skies with lows around 55 degrees tomorrow night and sunshine Monday, upper 70s. This is WINY meteorologist Michael Frascione.
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0: That's some Bruno Mars for you called Grenade. Benson Boone's coming up. Benson's clip for Mr. Electric Blue will be screened as part of the Shorts Music Videos program at the Tribeca Festival in New York this month. Benson roasts himself in the video. In one scene, he's selling ice cream, and the little girl says, "Hey, you're that guy that sings Beautiful Things." When Benson smiles and says, "I sure am, thank you very much," the girl replies, "Your music is terrible."
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6: The forecast for northeastern Connecticut, showers and thunderstorms before midnight tonight, then clear skies, and some of the storms may contain damaging winds and large hail. Lows near 65, becoming partly sunny tomorrow with a few afternoon showers, not as warm with highs near 80. Mostly clear skies with lows around 55 degrees tomorrow night and sunshine Monday, upper 70s. This is WINY meteorologist Michael Frascione.
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8: Killingly Parks and Recreation Senior Movies will be held at the Community Center, Broad Street in Danielson this Wednesday beginning at 1:30 p.m. This week's movie is Remarkably Bright Creatures. Community Kitchen's to-go meal will be served at Creation Church, 47 West Thompson Road in Thompson, this Thursday beginning at 12 noon. The Theater of Northeastern Connecticut at the Bradley presents Calendar Girls. 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You know summer is in the air when the annual Greek Food Festival is in town. That's right, don't miss the Holy Trinity Greek Orthodox Church annual Greek Food Festival, open for 2 days, Saturday, June 6th from 11 a.m. to 8 p.m. and Sunday, June 7th from 12 p.m. to 5 p.m. in the church parking lot, 80 Water Street in Danielson. 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
3: It's finally here, the grand opening of the Barns at Black Dog, 158 Park Road in Putnam. 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

0: How do I live? Not as well as Leanne Rimes. The U.S. Postal Service will release 10 new Barbie stamps this summer. The new stamp set will feature the Barbie doll dressed in 10 outfits depicting different occupations. The Barbie stamps will be forever stamps, meaning they'll be equal to the value of the current first-class mail one-ounce price, which is set at 78 cents each. The new Barbie stamps are expected to be released on July 11th at the 2026 National Barbie Doll Collectors Convention in Austin, Texas.
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10: The forecast from northeastern Connecticut, showers and thunderstorms before midnight tonight, then clear skies, and some of the storms may contain damaging winds and large hail. Lows near 65, becoming partly sunny tomorrow with a few afternoon showers, not as warm with highs near 80. Mostly clear skies with lows around 55 degrees tomorrow night and sunshine Monday, upper 70s. This is WINY meteorologist Michael Frascione.
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0: Justin Bieber's popularity has grown like daisies. Steve Anderson just ahead of Fergie. Fergie unexpectedly showing up at the American Music Awards to accept an award with her Black Eyed Peas bandmates as fans begging for a reunion. Fergie officially left the Peas in 2018. Her appearance with the group on the AMAs was the first time they'd been publicly seen together in years. On online comments, fans called for Fergie to rejoin the group. "Fergie, please come back to the BEP. We all need this," wrote one. "We need Fergie back to BEP," wrote another. On Fergie's Instagram account, another fan wrote, "This four together could make the world a happier place again."
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1: It's finally here, the grand opening of the Barns at Black Dog, 158 Park Road in Putnam. The official ribbon-cutting ceremony for the Barns at Black Dog is this Thursday, June 11th at 3 p.m. The Town of Putnam, the Putnam Business Association, and the Northeastern Connecticut Chamber of Commerce will be on hand for the celebration. 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
2: The forecast for Northeastern Connecticut, showers and thunderstorms before midnight tonight, then clear skies, and some of the storms may contain damaging winds and large hail. Lows near 65, becoming partly sunny tomorrow with a few afternoon showers, not as warm with highs near 80. Mostly clear skies with lows around 55 degrees tomorrow night, and sunshine Monday, upper 70s. This is WINY meteorologist Michael Frascione.
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0: The fate of Ophelia was described by Taylor Swift. Taylor's written and recorded a song for Toy Story 5 called I Knew It, I Knew You. The film hits theaters June 19th. Taylor wrote on Instagram, she's always dreamed of getting to write for these characters who she's adored since she was a five-year-old kid watching the first Toy Story movie. She fell instantly in love with Toy Story 5 when she was lucky enough to see it in its early stages. And she wrote this song as soon as she got home from the screening. Sometimes you just know.
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4: The forecast for northeastern Connecticut, showers and thunderstorms before midnight tonight, then clear skies, and some of the storms may contain damaging winds and large hail. Lows near 65, becoming partly sunny tomorrow with a few afternoon showers, not as warm with highs near 80. Mostly clear skies with lows around 55 degrees tomorrow night and sunshine Monday, upper 70s. This is WINY meteorologist Michael Frascione.
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6: Killingly Parks and Recreation Senior Movies will be held at the Community Center, Broad Street in Danielson this Wednesday beginning at 1:30 p.m. This week's movie is Remarkably Bright Creatures. Community Kitchen's to-go meal will be served at Creation Church, 47 West Thompson Road in Thompson, this Thursday beginning at 12 noon. 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

0: Vogue. Madonna is always in vogue. Madonna wrote on Instagram of her new album, Confessions 2, as a love letter to dance music and to all the spaces and communities that create it or enjoy it. But in the same post, she recommends that when listening to the album, people not gather together. Madonna was asked to describe the ideal way we should listen to Confessions 2. By yourself, with nobody around and no distractions. From start to finish, she replies, that's the most respectful way to listen to the album.
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8: Forecast for northeastern Connecticut, showers and thunderstorms before midnight tonight, then clear skies, and some of the storms may contain damaging winds and large hail. Lows near 65, becoming partly sunny tomorrow with a few afternoon showers, not as warm with highs near 80. Mostly clear skies with lows around 55 degrees tomorrow night, and sunshine Monday, upper 70s. This is WINY meteorologist Michael Frascione.
9: It's finally here, the grand opening of the Barns at Black Dog, 158 Park Road in Putnam. The official ribbon-cutting ceremony for the Barns at Black Dog is this Thursday, June 11th at 3 p.m. The Town of Putnam, the Putnam Business Association, and the Northeastern Connecticut Chamber of Commerce will be on hand for the celebration. And WINY will broadcast live beginning at 3 p.m. Northeastern Connecticut has a brand new banquet, event, and wedding venue, the Barns at Black Dog, 158 Park Road in Putnam.
10: I'm Ed Smart, father of a child who was abducted.
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0: Die with a Smile, the only way to go for Bruno Mars and Lady Gaga. This is Steve Anderson. Lady Gaga's Mayhem Ball Tour out-earned everyone else for the first half of the year. That's according to Billboard Box Score, which tracks concert earnings. In their mid-year top tours chart, Gaga ranked number one, taking in just over $236 million and selling 1.2 million tickets. That's the biggest mid-year gross in the history of Box Score.
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2: The forecast for Northeastern Connecticut, showers and thunderstorms before midnight tonight, then clear skies, and some of the storms may contain damaging winds and large hail. Lows near 65, becoming partly sunny tomorrow with a few afternoon showers, not as warm with highs near 80. Mostly clear skies with lows around 55 degrees tomorrow night and sunshine Monday, upper 70s. This is WINY meteorologist Michael Frashion.
3: 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Community Kitchen's to-go meal will be served at Creation Church, 47 West Thompson Road in Thompson, this Thursday beginning at 12 noon. 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

0: 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Ed is included on the annual Sunday Times Rich List, which ranks the richest people in the United Kingdom. On the paper's list of the 40 richest people under 40 in the UK, Ed ranks number 14 with an estimated fortune of more than $547 million. That's up from last year, and he was only worth about $494 million.
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6: The forecast for northeastern Connecticut, showers and thunderstorms before midnight tonight, then clear skies, and some of the storms may contain damaging winds and large hail. Lows near 65, becoming partly sunny tomorrow with a few afternoon showers, not as warm with highs near 80. Mostly clear skies with lows around 55 degrees tomorrow night and sunshine Monday, upper 70s. This is WINY meteorologist Michael Frascione.
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8: 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You could win some great prizes. 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So don't miss this amazing Greek festival, A Taste of Greece, a wonderful family event on Saturday and Sunday, June 6th and 7th at the Holy Trinity Greek Orthodox Church in Danielson.

Shaboozy's new album, The Outlaw, Cherie Lee, and Other Western Tales, drops July 31st. It'll be a lot different than a bar song.

0: dreams became a reality for Fleetwood Mac. Alan Light's new book, Don't Stop, explains why their album Rumors continues to resonate with new generations of fans. One reason, he says, is the gender makeup of the group. There are three lead singers and songwriters, and two of them are women. Pop music listeners today, in a world where the most important figures are Taylor and Sabrina and Olivia and Billy, and a world that's defined by female artists in a way that in 1977 it certainly was not, this is something that he thinks they can connect with much more directly and just feels resonant to a pop music world that they know.
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10: The forecast for northeastern Connecticut, showers and thunderstorms before midnight tonight, then clear skies, and some of the storms may contain damaging winds and large hail. Lows near 65, becoming partly sunny tomorrow with a few afternoon showers, not as warm with highs near 80. Mostly clear skies with lows around 55 degrees tomorrow night and sunshine Monday, upper 70s. This is WINY meteorologist Michael Frascione.
11: 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The official ribbon-cutting ceremony for the Barns at Black Dog is this Thursday, June 11th at 3 p.m. The Town of Putnam, the Putnam Business Association, and the Northeastern Connecticut Chamber of Commerce will be on hand for the celebration. 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

0: Teddy Swim's got a grip on Lose Control with me, Steve Anderson. Teddy is teaming up with White Claw this summer to promote the idea of live music being an opportunity to make in-real-life connections with friends. Teddy tells why this partnership was right up his alley. So much of the campaign was bringing together old friends and new friends. And especially with their job and what they do, they're always seeing people on the road everywhere they travel. And it's always a time to celebrate and connect with people. And so this is the obvious thing for them, and obviously they love White Claw, too.
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feelings that I feel for you. So maybe we can make a we of me and you. I'ma treat you right tonight, let's make it last forever. I promise you that no one else will ever treat you better. And if you don't believe me, please see I don't need no effort. All you gotta do is flip that switch before we

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2: The forecast for Northeastern Connecticut: showers and thunderstorms before midnight tonight, then clear skies, and some of the storms may contain damaging winds and large hail. Lows near 65, becoming partly sunny tomorrow with a few afternoon showers, not as warm with highs near 80. Mostly clear skies with lows around 55 degrees tomorrow night and sunshine Monday, upper 70s. This is WINY meteorologist Michael Frascione.
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Robert Cool Bell of Cool and the Gang has a luxury brand of champagne called Le Cool Champagne. I'm Steve Anderson. Perfect for your next celebration.

0: I just might. A touch of ambiguity there from Bruno Mars on the way Olivia Dean. Discussing the intention behind her album, The Art of Loving, Olivia said it was inspired by a Los Angeles art exhibit she'd seen about Bell Hooks' 1999 book All About Love. It was kind of the only text she's read talking about love as less of like a fantasy thing and more of something that you can practice, like a skill you can get really good at, a craft you could just get better at. And she thought, I'd like to do that. I'd like to be more loving and love people better and myself better. And she thinks this album was just her exploring that.
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6: The forecast for northeastern Connecticut, showers and thunderstorms before midnight tonight, then clear skies, and some of the storms may contain damaging winds and large hail. Lows near 65, becoming partly sunny tomorrow with a few afternoon showers, not as warm with highs near 80. Mostly clear skies with lows around 55 degrees tomorrow night, and sunshine Monday, upper 70s. This is WINY meteorologist Michael Frascione.
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0: Chicago insists it's hard to say I'm sorry. That's how to get out of it. Bon Jovi standing by. A teenage John Bon Jovi was covering Born to Run in Asbury Park in 1979 when Bruce Springsteen jumped on stage to sing with him. Bruce remembers he heard there was some young kid around here from New Jersey making some kind of noise. That was the first thing he knew about John. They become good, deep friends through the years, John said. They can talk openly, honestly, deeply. Bruce added that they've become much closer, probably as they've gotten older here recently.
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2: 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It appears by its own numbers, the U.S. government seems insolvent. It's reported that the Treasury shows about $6 trillion in assets and over $47 trillion in liabilities. Add it all up, and it looks like the U.S. owes more than $130 trillion it doesn't have. 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
7: Windham County weather. The forecast for northeastern Connecticut: showers and thunderstorms before midnight tonight, then clear skies, and some of the storms may contain damaging winds and large hail. Lows near 65, becoming partly sunny tomorrow with a few afternoon showers, not as warm with highs near 80. Mostly clear skies with lows around 55 degrees tomorrow night and sunshine Monday, upper 70s. This is WINY meteorologist Michael Frascione.
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0: Too sweet, but still tasty. That song from Hozier with me, Steve Anderson. Hozier's official live calendar shows a list of 2026 dates, continuing his North American focus, with multiple U.S. cities on the tour and room for additional shows to be added as demand grows. Though not every stop has been formally announced or placed on sale yet, Hozier's no longer treating the U.S. as an occasional touring market. He's building a sustained presence designed to keep him in front of American listeners. Now discovering him on streaming playlists, as well as longtime fans who followed him since 2013.
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1: It's finally here, the grand opening of the Barns at Black Dog, 158 Park Road in Putnam. The official ribbon-cutting ceremony for the Barns at Black Dog is this Thursday, June 11th at 3 p.m. The Town of Putnam, the Putnam Business Association, and the Northeastern Connecticut Chamber of Commerce will be on hand for the celebration. And WINY will broadcast live beginning at 3 p.m. Northeastern Connecticut has a brand new banquet, event, and wedding venue, the Barns at Black Dog, 158 Park Road in Putnam. 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
2: The forecast for Northeastern Connecticut, showers and thunderstorms before midnight tonight, then clear skies, and some of the storms may contain damaging winds and large hail. Lows near 65, becoming partly sunny tomorrow with a few afternoon showers, not as warm with highs near 80. Mostly clear skies with lows around 55 degrees tomorrow night, and sunshine Monday, upper 70s. This is WINY meteorologist Michael Frascione.
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0: They're golden, but they're not selling for over $4,000 an ounce. That's Huntrix. Charles Kelly and Maren Morris are coming up. Lady A postponed their tour so Charles could go into rehab. They were kind of talking to their team about, what do we say? Why are we canceling the tour, he said, before detailing that he and bandmates Hillary Scott and Dave Haywood wanted to be more honest about the situation. Dave and Hillary were such good friends throughout this whole journey, and thank God he felt like he was given the second lease on his career and his marriage.
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4: The forecast for northeastern Connecticut, showers and thunderstorms before midnight tonight, then clear skies, and some of the storms may contain damaging winds and large hail. Lows near 65, becoming partly sunny tomorrow with a few afternoon showers, not as warm with highs near 80. Mostly clear skies with lows around 55 degrees tomorrow night, and sunshine Monday, upper 70s. This is WINY meteorologist Michael Frascione.
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6: Killingly Parks and Recreation Senior Movies will be held at the Community Center, Broad Street in Danielson this Wednesday beginning at 1:30 p.m. This week's movie is Remarkably Bright Creatures. Community Kitchen's to-go meal will be served at Creation Church, 47 West Thompson Road in Thompson, this Thursday beginning at 12 noon. 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

0: Elena Miles serves up black velvet. Neat. Well, Airbnb just came out with their summer travel trends report, and it seems a lot of folks are sticking close to home. The report says that a third of vacationers are not planning to travel too far for their summer vacation. As for what types of vacations are popular, a recent survey says nearly 9 in 10 of travelers are looking for a rural getaway. Also popular this summer is what Airbnb is describing as adult playcations, where travelers can enjoy such activities as boating, surfing, and golfing.
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6: The forecast for northeastern Connecticut, showers and thunderstorms before midnight tonight, then clear skies, and some of the storms may contain damaging winds and large hail. Lows near 65, becoming partly sunny tomorrow with a few afternoon showers, not as warm with highs near 80. Mostly clear skies with lows around 55 degrees tomorrow night, and sunshine Monday, upper 70s. This is WINY meteorologist Michael Frascione.
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10: It's finally here, the grand opening of the Barns at Black Dog, 158 Park Road in Putnam. 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And WINY will broadcast live beginning at 3 p.m. Northeastern Connecticut has a brand new banquet, event, and wedding venue, the Barns at Black Dog, 158 Park Road in Putnam.
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0: If Taylor Swift gets married in the next few months, it won't be a cruel summer. This is Steve Anderson. Model, actress, and singer Suki Waterhouse, who opened for Taylor during the Eras tour in London, says she's going to go to Taylor's wedding, and maybe she'll get some inspiration. It will be amazing. Suki was talking about her own wedding to her partner, Robert Pattinson. Suki didn't reveal where and when the wedding is taking place.
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1: It's here, the grand opening of the Barns at Black Dog, 158 Park Road in Putnam. 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
2: The forecast for Northeastern Connecticut: showers and thunderstorms before midnight tonight, then clear skies, and some of the storms may contain damaging winds and large hail. Lows near 65, becoming partly sunny tomorrow with a few afternoon showers, not as warm with highs near 80. Mostly clear skies with lows around 55 degrees tomorrow night and sunshine Monday, upper 70s. This is WINY meteorologist Michael Frascione.
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0: Bruno Mars and Just the Way You Are starting things off tonight. How are you? I'm John Laurenti. Welcome. You and I are in the middle of the weekend.
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6: The forecast for northeastern Connecticut, showers and thunderstorms before midnight tonight, then clear skies, and some of the storms may contain damaging winds and large hail. Lows near 65, becoming partly sunny tomorrow with a few afternoon showers, not as warm with highs near 80. Mostly clear skies with lows around 55 degrees tomorrow night and sunshine Monday, upper 70s. This is WINY meteorologist Michael Frascione.
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0: Park, Broad Street, and Danielson this Wednesday beginning at 1:30 p.m. This week's movie is Remarkably Bright Creatures. Community Kitchen's to-go meal will be served at Creation Church, 47 West Thompson Road in Thompson, this Thursday beginning at 12 noon. 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

0: 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Do you care about the way you look? I think we all should. Doesn't matter how you look, but if you feel that you look good the way you are, that's fantastic. 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Beauty really does have its privileges. I mean, the good-looking earn more and hold greater positions of power, but it's been found that physically attractive people get special treatment from almost everyone, including their own mothers. 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
8: The forecast for northeastern Connecticut, showers and thunderstorms before midnight tonight, then clear skies, and some of the storms may contain damaging winds and large hail. Lows near 65, becoming partly sunny tomorrow with a few afternoon showers, not as warm with highs near 80. Mostly clear skies with lows around 55 degrees tomorrow night and sunshine Monday, upper 70s. This is WINY meteorologist Michael Frascione.
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0: Ella Langley in Chosen, Texas. Did you know the future makes us feel good? 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It's been found that daydreaming about good times yet to come makes us happier.
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0: Hot Dog, 158 Park Road in Putnam. The official ribbon-cutting ceremony for the Barns at Black Dog is this Thursday, June 11th at 3 p.m. The Town of Putnam, the Putnam Business Association, and the Northeastern Connecticut Chamber of Commerce will be on hand for the celebration. 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
1: The forecast for Northeastern Connecticut, showers and thunderstorms before midnight tonight, then clear skies, and some of the storms may contain damaging winds and large hail. Lows near 65, becoming partly sunny tomorrow with a few afternoon showers, not as warm with highs near 80. Mostly clear skies with lows around 55 degrees tomorrow night, and sunshine Monday, upper 70s. This is WINY meteorologist Michael Frascione.
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0: Taylor Swift with the fate of Ophelia. I'm John Laurenti. If you've been keeping up to date on what's going on between her and Travis Kelce's upcoming wedding, well, an anonymous source confirmed that the ceremony is going to take place in New York, Manhattan to be specific. That leaves a lot of options for venues, obviously, but they also report that there's quite a bit of buzz about a Madison Square Garden wedding. Now, of course, fans would like to see them tie the knot at, like, the New York Public Library, the same site as the original wedding for Carrie Bradshaw and Mr. Big. But Central Park would also make a lovely, albeit significantly less private location. Details remain mostly under wraps, though, including the star-studded guest lists. And don't forget, it's happening July 3rd, so don't try to crash it if you haven't already gotten an invitation. Don't worry, I didn't get one either.
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4: The forecast for northeastern Connecticut, showers and thunderstorms before midnight tonight, then clear skies, and some of the storms may contain damaging winds and large hail. Lows near 65, becoming partly sunny tomorrow with a few afternoon showers, not as warm with highs near 80. Mostly clear skies with lows around 55 degrees tomorrow night and sunshine Monday, upper 70s. This is WINY meteorologist Michael Frascione.
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6: Killingly Parks and Recreation Senior Movies will be held at the Community Center, Broad Street in Danielson this Wednesday beginning at 1:30 p.m. This week's movie is Remarkably Bright Creatures. Community Kitchen's to-go meal will be served at Creation Church, 47 West Thompson Road in Thompson, this Thursday beginning at 12 noon. 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
5: The forecast for northeastern Connecticut, showers and thunderstorms before midnight tonight, then clear skies, and some of the storms may contain damaging winds and large hail. Lows near 65, becoming partly sunny tomorrow with a few afternoon showers, not as warm with highs near 80. Mostly clear skies with lows around 55 degrees tomorrow night and sunshine Monday, upper 70s. This is WINY meteorologist Michael Frascione.
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1: Forecast for northeastern Connecticut, showers and thunderstorms before midnight tonight, then clear skies, and some of the storms may contain damaging winds and large hail. Lows near 65, becoming partly sunny tomorrow with a few afternoon showers, not as warm with highs near 80. Mostly clear skies with lows around 55 degrees tomorrow night and sunshine Monday, upper 70s. This is WINY meteorologist Michael Frascione.
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0: Ed Sheeran, Thinking Out Loud. I'm John Laurenti talking on the radio. And I don't know about you, but I love going for drives. I get in the car, I put on my music, and I just go. And just open up, you know, the engine and just let it go. I try to be within the speed limit, obviously. But when there is rush hour traffic and bumper-to-bumper things, you know how those drivers that constantly switch lanes in traffic and are weaving through cars? They're actually putting themselves and other drivers in danger for no good reason whatsoever, because chronic lane changers save a mere 2 minutes out of a 40-minute commute.
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2: 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It appears by its own numbers, the U.S. government seems insolvent. It's reported that the Treasury shows about $6 trillion in assets and over $47 trillion in liabilities. 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
3: The forecast for northeastern Connecticut, showers and thunderstorms before midnight tonight, then clear skies, and some of the storms may contain damaging winds and large hail. Lows near 65, becoming partly sunny tomorrow with a few afternoon showers, not as warm with highs near 80. Mostly clear skies with lows around 55 degrees tomorrow night and sunshine Monday, upper 70s. This is WINY meteorologist Michael Frascione.
4: 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Community Kitchen's to-go meal will be served at Creation Church, 47 West Thompson Road in Thompson, this Thursday beginning at 12 noon. 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

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I'll tell you what that is after we hear from Dan Hartman. Right now it's Post Malone and Morgan Wallen with I Had Some Help.

0: Dan Hartman, and I can dream about you. Summer vacation is going to be coming up fast and furious, and nearly 60% of us admit that we're going to have to cut back on our summer vacation plans because of the rising gas prices. 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
7: The forecast for northeastern Connecticut, showers and thunderstorms before midnight tonight, then clear skies, and some of the storms may contain damaging winds and large hail. Lows near 65, becoming partly sunny tomorrow with a few afternoon showers, not as warm with highs near 80. Mostly clear skies with lows around 55 degrees tomorrow night and sunshine Monday, upper 70s. This is WINY meteorologist Michael Frashion.
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9: It's finally here, the grand opening of the Barns at Black Dog, 158 Park Road in Putnam. 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

0: Lows near 65, becoming partly sunny tomorrow with a few afternoon showers. Not as warm with highs near 80. Mostly clear skies with lows around 55 degrees tomorrow night and sunshine Monday, upper 70s. This is WINY meteorologist Michael Frascione.
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3: Victor deployed for the first time to Afghanistan in 2003. At 4 in the morning, my phone rang. 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
6: Oh, yeah, I get that answer from a lot of

Booba Stank and The Reason. Coming up, the latest from Bruno Mars. I just recently saw a video of Steven Tyler from Aerosmith with Nuno Bettencourt doing this song, but here's the original.

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0: Bruno Mars and I Just Might. Have you ever noticed that when you go on a getaway, you know, a couple of days on a family vacation or a week or whatever, but when you're about to leave on a family trip, does it seem that someone always forgets something that you have to go back for? I mean, this happens to all of us. And, you know, I have had to go back twice. That's the most I've ever had to go back for. But you're not alone. 3/4 of us say that we have false starts to our vacations because they've had to return to their house one to at least three times. Three times. That's a lot. If you go back more than three times, you shouldn't really leave anyway. But they've had to go back to retrieve some forgotten items.
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4: The forecast for northeastern Connecticut, showers and thunderstorms before midnight tonight, then clear skies, and some of the storms may contain damaging winds and large hail. Lows near 65, becoming partly sunny tomorrow with a few afternoon showers, not as warm with highs near 80. Mostly clear skies with lows around 55 degrees tomorrow night and sunshine Monday, upper 70s. This is WINY meteorologist Michael Frascione.
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0: Hootie and the Blowfish and Only Want to Be With You. I'm John Laurenti. And measles are back. Yeah, they have been confirmed in 39 states and Washington, D.C., and they have now risen over 2,030 cases. It's the second straight year that cases have reached that level, something we haven't seen since the early 90s. Health officials say most of the cases are in children and teens, and a lot involve people who are unvaccinated or whose vaccination status is unknown. Only a small share of cases among those who've received one or both doses of the MMR vaccine. Last year, saw slightly higher numbers with close to 2,300 cases, but we're only 6 months into this year.
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5: The forecast for northeastern Connecticut, showers and thunderstorms before midnight tonight, then clear skies, and some of the storms may contain damaging winds and large hail. Lows near 65, becoming partly sunny tomorrow with a few afternoon showers, not as warm with highs near 80. Mostly clear skies with lows around 55 degrees tomorrow night and sunshine Monday, upper 70s. This is WINY meteorologist Michael Frascione.
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2: The forecast for Northeastern Connecticut, showers and thunderstorms before midnight tonight, then clear skies, and some of the storms may contain damaging winds and large hail.

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Tom Petty and Free Fallin' starting things off this hour. Coming up, got some Katy Perry. Also, I'm going to tell you what the most misspelled words in the U.S. are. But right now, it's Huntrix and Golden.

0: Katy Perry and Hot and Cold. As you know, she's going to be performing this coming Friday at SoFi Stadium in Los Angeles for the opening of the World Cup. Now, we all spell words incorrectly. I mean, if you spell every word you know correctly, whether you write it or type it, good for you. I mean, occasionally, you know, you might get a fat thumb and put a T where an S should be or whatever. But these are the most misspelled words in America. At number five, it's tomorrow. Number four is business. Number three is through, T-H-R-O-U-G-H. Number two is favorite. And the number one misspelled word in America is bougie. How do you spell it? B-O-U-G-I-E. That way you'll never spell it wrong again. Thanks to me.
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0: Lady Gaga and Bradley Cooper with Shallow. Since today is Sunday, it's an interesting question to bring up around the breakfast or dinner table, but what is the first day of the week? And a lot of people are actually split on this. More than half of us say that Monday is the first day of the week, and then some people said Sunday. Now, possibly because calendars in the U.S. usually start with Sunday, and a minimal amount of people said another day. I mean, that could be Tuesday, Saturday, who knows. But among non-Americans, a good majority of them said that Monday was the first day of the week, and a small group said Sunday. So however you split it up, I always say Monday because you get through the weekend, and then you start a new week.
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0: Teddy swims and lose control. That does it for me. I'm John Laurenti. I'll be back with you later on, and we'll start off a whole new week. As always, I'll leave you with this. The guy who founded the North Face died in 2015 from hypothermia after a kayaking accident. Have a great rest of your weekend.
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0: Good morning, everybody. We have some cooler temperatures for the day today with highs around 80 degrees, and skies do become partly sunny as we head into the afternoon. Some instability will move through the area for the afternoon. That may touch off a shower or a thunderstorm, but most locations will remain dry for the day today. Sunshine, beautiful weather for tomorrow, warmer temperatures on Tuesday underneath sunny skies. Then it becomes hot and unsettled as we go on through Wednesday through the end of the week, with the threat of afternoon showers and thunderstorms each day and temperatures around 90. And now your forecast for northeastern Connecticut: becoming partly sunny today with an isolated afternoon shower or thunderstorm. Not as warm, with highs 77 to 82. Mostly clear tonight with lows around 55. Sunshine and seasonable tomorrow with highs near 80 degrees. Sunshine and warmer Tuesday, highs 82 to 87, and becoming partly sunny with a late day shower or thunderstorm Wednesday with highs near 90. This is WINY meteorologist Michael Frascione.
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3: 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If you have any questions, any problems, we're going to be there to help you along the way to make this a nice, smooth transition, or as smooth as possible that we can help you with. Sometimes I will put myself in their place. How are they feeling? How can I help them? How can I reassure them that we're here to help them and that I'm going to do everything I can to get them back to where they were 5 minutes before their event occurred? I love my work.

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0: 58 Park Road in Putnam. The official ribbon-cutting ceremony for the Barns at Black Dog is this Thursday, June 11th at 3 p.m. The Town of Putnam, the Putnam Business Association, and the Northeastern Connecticut Chamber of Commerce will be on hand for the celebration. And WINY will broadcast live beginning at 3 p.m. Northeastern Connecticut has a brand new banquet, event, and wedding venue. The Barns at Black Dog, 158 Park Road in Putnam.
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13: There will be strange happenings.
14: What happened?
13: Strange happenings.
14: That's strange.
13: Come on.
14: Oh, ow, ow, ow, ow, ow, ow.

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I'm gonna tell you a little bit about this so that you understand what I'm talking about. Down there we have a plant that grows out in the woods and the fields. 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

0: Over 50 years ago, the Wyndham Land Trust began because of forward-thinking folks with a plan to conserve the open spaces in Northeast Connecticut. 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Many of the Land Trust properties have trails to walk on, horse riding trails to trot on, take a jog, birds to hear and see, fresh air to inhale. 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
0: It's finally here, the grand opening of the Barns at Black Dog, 158 Park Road in Putnam. The official ribbon-cutting ceremony for the Barns at Black Dog is this Thursday, June 11th at 3 p.m. The Town of Putnam, the Putnam Business Association, and the Northeastern Connecticut Chamber of Commerce will be on hand for the celebration. And WINY will broadcast live beginning at 3 p.m. Northeastern Connecticut has a brand new banquet, event, and wedding venue, the Barns at Black Dog, 158 Park Road in Putnam.
4: Hi, this is Nick Bossy of Nick Bossy and the Northern Roots, and I want to invite you to come see me and a bunch of great bands Saturday, June 13th at Rotary Park in Putnam for Particle Accelerator's glorious 20th year. 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

I sit a high getting ideas. Ain't nothing but a fool to live like this. Out all night and running wild. 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Dang me, dang me. They ought to take a rope and hang me high from the highest tree. 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

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Six rounds bought and I bought five. 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So dang me, dang me, they ought to take a rope and hang me high from the highest tree. 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One more. They say a rose is red and violets are purple, and sugar's sweet and so is maple syrup. 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My pappy was a pistol, I'm a son of a gun. I say, dang me, they ought to take a rope and hang me high from the highest tree. Woman.

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0: Good morning, everybody. We have some cooler temperatures for the day today with highs around 80 degrees, and skies do become partly sunny as we head into the afternoon. Some instability will move through the area for the afternoon. That may touch off a shower or thunderstorm, but most locations will remain dry for the day today. Sunshine, beautiful weather for tomorrow, warmer temperatures on Tuesday underneath sunny skies. Then it becomes hot and unsettled as we go on through Wednesday through the end of the week, with the threat of afternoon showers and thunderstorms each day and temperatures around 90. And now your forecast for northeastern Connecticut: becoming partly sunny today with an isolated afternoon shower or thunderstorm. Not as warm, with highs 77 to 82. Mostly clear tonight with lows around 55. Sunshine and seasonable tomorrow with highs near 80 degrees. Sunshine and warmer Tuesday, highs 82 to 87. And becoming partly sunny with a late day shower or thunderstorm Wednesday with highs near 90. This is WINY meteorologist Michael Frascione.
1: Well, it's hovering right around 70 at Broadcast House, adjacent to scenic Cargill Falls on the Quinebaug River, which flows through downtown Putnam, which is where I'm sitting right now. And you are tuned in to WINY, the Sunday Morning Groove, 6 to 11 every Sunday morning. You knew that. And I'm really glad you decided to join me today. By the way, we have fans who always ask, and they're there. We have Sunday Morning Groove stickers, really pretty, colorful stickers, and they're free. And they're here at the radio station. All you got to do is come down anytime during business hours during the week and ask for them, and you can have them. I also know there's a few stores that have them, because I personally dropped some off over at, where was I now? Well, I took some to Lapsley Orchard, stopped in there. I was over at Baker's Dozen in Pomfret. I was over at Pizza 101. Where else did I go to? I'll try to remember. But I dropped a bunch of them off during the week, because I got a whole batch of new ones in. So go get your stickers and put them on your car or your boat or your truck or whatever you got, and show off about how much you love listening to this radio show. And one of the fun things about this is we get to go back in time. We have an actual time machine here. I'm going to push the button and see where we go this time. Hold on. We're going back in time.

0: What a ride. Well, that took us back away, huh? How'd that feel? We went back 58 years. So right now it's 1968. And what we're going to do here is we're going to listen to the top five songs that were on your radio this week in 1968. And we're going to start out at number five with a song that was written by a guy named Shorty Long. And this is not the same song, by the way, that was on Rowan and Martin's Laugh-In with Pigmeat Markham called Here Come to Judge. But it's sort of inspired by that and has the same title. But this is Shorty Long, Here Comes the Judge, number five this week in 1968.
1: Hear ye, the court's in session.

0: That's Frederick Earl Long. He went by Shorty Long. He was from Alabama. He died really young, too. He died at age 29. He died in a boat crash on the Detroit River up in Michigan. 29 years old. Well, Shorty Long with Here Come the Judge. That was song number 5 this week on your radio in 1968. We're counting down the top 5. And number 4 is a song that was done by 2 different people, but we're going to hear the first version of it.
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2: This song was written by a guy named Chip Taylor, who he wrote a lot of hit songs for people. Like, he wrote that song, Wild Thing. A lot of people have recorded this tune, like Shaggy, Chrissy Hynde, Dusty Springfield, Connie Eaton, Mary Mason, Guys and Dolls, Melvin Montgomery, Olivia Newton-John, and Juice Newton had a hit with this in 1981. But here we are in 1968, and this is the version by Merrily Rush with a group called The Turnabouts. And this is her hit version of it. And this song, the writer of this song said it was kind of inspired a little bit by the Stones' Ruby Tuesday. He heard that on the radio, and he said he wanted to capture that kind of feel. Doesn't sound like it, but it's a sense of that. It's called Angel of the Morning, Merrily Rush, number 4 this week in 1968.

0: That's Mary Lee Rush. Her original name was Mary Lee Gunst, and she married her sax player, Neil Rush, and changed her name. She's from the same area as the Wilson sisters from Hart up in the Seattle area. That's where she first got popular singing and hanging out in Washington, Oregon, up in the Pacific Northwest. Well, that was the number four song in the country for this week in 1968. We're counting down the top five. The number three song, it gets its title from an insurance company.
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6: Hi, this is Nick Bossy of Nick Bossy and the Northern Roots, and I want to invite you to come see me and a bunch of great bands Saturday, June 13th at Rotary Park in Putnam for Particle Accelerator's glorious 20th year. 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
0: Tommy James of the Shondells was writing a song. One time he was in a hotel room. He had an idea. He was thinking about songs like Hang On Sloopy and Boney Maroney and all that, but he said he couldn't think of anything. It didn't sound stupid for a lyric. And then he looked out the window and he saw the M-O-N-Y sign on the Mutual of New York building that was in Manhattan. And he went, hey, I got an idea for a song. And he came up with Moni Moni. And it's number three this week, 58 years ago.

0: I wonder if Mutual of New York knows how much advertising they got for free out of that song. That was the number three song in the country this week in 1968. Tommy James and the Shondells, Moni, Moni. It's 7:19. Good morning. Glad you decided to check in here and hang around your favorite radio station. Every Sunday morning we hang out from 6 to 11 in the Sunday morning groove, right where you belong. Drink your coffee, crank up the radio, and just relax, enjoy yourself. Pop on to Facebook if you're a Facebook person. Say hi there. A few folks have already said hello. And I always read the comments that they leave. So hello back to Kenneth and Amanda and Catherine and Linda and Jeannie and all the other folks who have checked in there. Keep doing it. Keep doing it. All right, let's go. We're going to get to song number four next.
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0: Yeah, I know. I misspoke myself. Not song number four next. It's the fourth song in our countdown. It's song number two because we count down starting at five. So five, four, three, two is fourth song. You know what I'm talking about. Well, anyway, here we are. Song number two on the radio this week in 1968. And it was by a guy who's mostly known for his trumpet playing. He wasn't known as a great singer, but he decided to sing this song. And it came out pretty nice. And a lot of other people have recorded this too. But he did this on his TV show. And everybody said, that was such a great song. Why don't you guys release that as a single? So they did. And it's Herb Alpert, not credited to the Tijuana Brass. It's just credited to Herb Alpert. It's This Guy's in Love With You, number two this week in 1968.

0: Herb Alpert on trumpet and lead vocal. And the number two song in the USA this very week, 58 years ago. What we're doing is counting down the top five from this week in 1968. We like to do these countdowns a couple times every Sunday morning. So coming up next, song number one, and it was from a movie.
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0: All right, so now we're at the top of our countdown. The last song, the number one song in the country this week, 58 years ago, 1968. This is from the movie called The Graduate. And Mike Nichols, who directed that, loved these guys' songs. They had a few hits in 65, 66, 67. He went to Simon and Garfunkel and he said, "Can you do a song or two for me for a movie we're putting together?" And they went, "All righty." And they came up with two or three of them. And this is like the third one that they suggested. It's kind of cool because it talks about Joe DiMaggio. Although it's kind of funny. Like, he wasn't, like, it said, "Where did you go, Joe DiMaggio?" He didn't die or anything. He just, well, he was, they were just sort of using the symbolic for the loss of a symbolic American, I guess, or a symbolic cultural icon of just generically. And, well, it was kind of funny because they spoke to Joe at one point, and he goes, "Why did you use my name?" And Paul Simon was a huge fan of Mickey Mantle, but he just said it didn't have the right number of syllables, so he went with Joe DiMaggio. They also threw in that Cuckoo Cachoo stuff, which they got the idea for that from I Am the Walrus by the Beatles. Well, this is the number one song in the country on your radio this week, 58 years ago.

0: Yeah, when you think about it, it does seem kind of weird to suddenly stick Joe DiMaggio into that song, but that's what they done did. That's not the exact version that was in the movie, by the way. They re-recorded that on their Bookends album and released it as a single after, and it helped to keep the movie promotion going. That was number one song in the country for this week in 1968, 58 years ago, and we are happy to do those countdowns. We do those a couple of times every Sunday morning. We pick a year from the musty old past, and we pick out the top five songs from this week of that year. So we'll do that again a little later on this morning. Let's see what's coming up today. Well, there's activities going on. There's the Little Theater on Broad Street has Dear Evan Hansen going on at the Community Center on Broad Street in Danielson today at 2. Coming up at the Theater of Northeastern Connecticut, the Bradley at 2. You have another choice, Calendar Girls. That's over there. Also coming up today at noon is the Holy Trinity Greek Fest on Water Street in Danielson. And if you're going to just sit around with the radio going, which ain't a bad idea, we got the Red Sox game. Last night, well, they were playing, supposed to play up play at Yankee Stadium, but it got rained out. There was a lot of rain yesterday that rushed through this area, little thunderstorms and stuff. But the game got rained out yesterday, so that's going to be postponed, I think, to like August. But there's a game today at 1:25 is airtime. You know, the Red Sox might win. I mean, they beat the Yankees Friday 5-3, so we'll see what happens. They need to get going. Also, later on today at 3 o'clock, they got the NASCAR race going on in Michigan. Danny Hamlin's on the pole for that. By the way, there was some cool racing over at Stafford on Friday. John Puglio won the SK Modified race, and they had, Ryan Waterman won the street stock. Michael Bennett won the late model. Jason Finkbein won the SK Light, and Rich Hammond won the limited late model. I was watching that on Flow Racing. I didn't get a chance to go to the Speedway, but it was fun to watch that. I love the local racing. A couple of weeks, they'll be racing on a Wednesday over at Thompson again, too. I don't want to miss racing. This is a great time and a great place to check out auto racing. It's 7:34, Sunday morning, the 7th of June. Yeah, we're hanging out together here in the Sunday morning groove. I'm Brian Battles, and I'm getting requests on Facebook and on the phone, and we're having a good time together.
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Good morning, everybody. We have some cooler temperatures for the day today with highs around 80 degrees, and skies do become partly sunny as we head into the afternoon. Some instability will move through the area for the afternoon. That may touch off a shower or a thunderstorm, but most locations will remain dry for the day today. Sunshine, beautiful weather for tomorrow, warmer temperatures on Tuesday underneath sunny skies. Then it becomes hot and unsettled as we go on through Wednesday through the end of the week with the threat of afternoon showers and thunderstorms each day and temperatures around 90. And now your forecast for northeastern Connecticut, becoming partly sunny today with an isolated afternoon shower or thunderstorm. Not as warm with highs 77 to 82, mostly clear tonight with lows around 55. Sunshine and seasonable tomorrow with highs near 80 degrees. Sunshine and warmer Tuesday, highs 82 to 87. And becoming partly sunny with a late day shower or thunderstorm Wednesday with highs near 90.

I'm also gonna need you to go ahead and come in on Sunday, too, okay? We lost some people this week, and we need to sort of play catch-up. Thanks.

0: Hiya, folks. You say you lost your job today. You say it's 4 a.m. and your kids ain't come home from school yet. You say your wife went out for a corned beef sandwich last week and the corned beef sandwich came back, but she didn't. You say your furniture's out all over the sidewalk because you can't pay the rent and you got chapped lips and paper cuts and your feet's all swollen up and blistered from pounding the pavement looking for work. Is that what's troubling you, fella?
1: Lift your head up high and take a walk in the sun with a dignity and stick-to-itiveness, and you show the world, you show the world to get off. You never give up, never give up, never give up. That ship.
0: Hey there, friend. You say your radiators didn't work all winter, and now that it's summer, they started up again and you can't turn them off? Say your wife sent your lightweight suits to the cleaners, and that means you'll have to wear your itchy tweeds this morning when they say it'll hit 106. And you gotta meet an important businessman in an hour. And your bridge just broke, and you pasted it together with bubble gum, and you hope it don't fall apart while you're doing some fast talking to this man. And your shoelace just busted, and you open a big cut on your cheek trying to even out your sideburns, and your daughter's gone out with a convict, and your wife just confessed she gave your last $60 as a deposit on an airplane hangar. Is that what's troubling you, friend?
1: Lift your head up high and take a walk in this country with that dignity and stick-to-itiveness that you show the world. You show the world to get off. You'll never give up, never give up, never give up. That ship.
0: Hey there, cousin. You say you can't pull your car out of the mud and you're in the middle of nowhere and it's pouring rain and you can't get the top back up and your paycheck's all blurred and your foot went right through the gas and your girl's screaming bloody murder, she's scared of the dark, and a stroke of lightning splits your motor in half and your suit's shrinking up fast and you start up the windy road on foot and 60 yards of barbed wire hits you right smack in a push. And your boat falls down in the mud, and a wild animal comes over and runs away with your shoes. And your car blows up suddenly, and your windshield wiper ends up in your mouth, and you can't move, and the mud's rising up to your nostrils, and you're sinking fast, and you don't hear your girl screaming anymore. Is that what's on your mind, cousin?
1: Well, lift your head up high and take a walk in the sun with a dignity and stick-to-itiveness, and you show the world, you show the world to get off. You'll never give up, never give up, never give up. That ship.
0: And now, this is the old philosopher saying, so long, folks.

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'Twas in another lifetime, one of toil and blood, when blackness was a virtue, the road was full of mud. I came in from the wilderness, a creature void of form. Come in, she said, I'll give you shelter from the storm. And if I pass this way again, you can rest assured I'll always do my best for her, on that I give my word. In a world of steel-eyed death and men who are fighting to be warm, come in, she said, I'll give ya shelter from the storm. Not a word was spoke between us, there was a little risk involved. Everything up to that point had been left unresolved. Try imagining a place where it's always safe and warm. 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

0: Good morning, everybody. We have some cooler temperatures for the day today with highs around 80 degrees, and skies do become partly sunny as we head into the afternoon. Some instability will move through the area for the afternoon. That may touch off a shower or thunderstorm, but most locations will remain dry for the day today. Sunshine, beautiful weather for tomorrow, warmer temperatures on Tuesday underneath sunny skies, then becomes hot and unsettled as we go on through Wednesday through the end of the week, with the threat of afternoon showers and thunderstorms each day and temperatures around 90. And now your forecast for northeastern Connecticut: becoming partly sunny today with an isolated afternoon shower or thunderstorm. Not as warm, with highs 77 to 82. Mostly clear tonight with lows around 55. Sunshine and seasonable tomorrow with highs near 80 degrees. Sunshine and warmer Tuesday, highs 82 to 87. And becoming partly sunny with a late day shower or thunderstorm Wednesday with highs near 90. This is WINY meteorologist Michael Frascione.
1: 76 at Broadcast House. Yeah, sunny, nice day today. Hope you're going to enjoy it. Yeah, they said maybe a possible isolated thunderstorm in the afternoon, but gorgeous day out there. Do stuff outside today. Go for a walk. You know, you can mow the lawn. You can take the dogs for a walk. Take the kids for a walk. Go for a bicycle ride. Just go hang out at some park somewhere. Have a good time. Here we are in June, a beautiful day. I'm Brian Battles. You're in the Sunday Morning Groove, and we hang out together every Sunday from 6 to 11 a.m., and right now it's 3 minutes after 9. You know what I think we'll do right now? We did this earlier. Let's do it again. We'll push the button on the time machine, see how far back we go. Hold on.

that really twists your brain into knots, doesn't it? To go through all those years on the calendar swishing past you, and now we stopped on 1978. This is where we are. It's 48 years ago, and we are now going to listen to the top five songs that were being played all over the world.

0: Raphael Ravenscroft playing that amazing, legendary saxophone part there. Jerry Rafferty from the City to City album Baker Street. That was number 5 this week in 1978. Yeah, we're back 48 years ago counting down the top 5 songs. The number 4 song, a really cool jazz number.
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3: It's finally here, the grand opening of the Barns at Black Dog, 158 Park Road in Putnam. The official ribbon-cutting ceremony for the Barns at Black Dog is this Thursday, June 11th at 3 p.m. The Town of Putnam, the Putnam Business Association, and the Northeastern Connecticut Chamber of Commerce will be on hand for the celebration. And WINY will broadcast live beginning at 3 p.m. Northeastern Connecticut has a brand new banquet, event, and wedding venue, the Barns at Black Dog, 158 Park Road in Putnam.
0: Gonna be some pretty cool partying going on over there, right? Well, now we're at song number 4 for this week in 1978. It's an instrumental solo by this guy, Chuck Mangione. He did not play trumpet. Remember, he's a flugelhornist. It's called Feels So Good.

0: There's Chuck Mangione, and that's the title track from his Feels So Good album. Great album from 1978. That was the number four song in the country for this week, 48 years ago. That's what we're doing right now. We're counting down the top five songs that you would have heard on your radio this week of that year. And we got one next from not the Bee Gees, but one of the brothers.
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0: It's 24 minutes after 9 a.m. on Sunday morning, the 7th of June. But you know what? It's not 2026. We're back in 1978 right now. This was roughly around the time I first got hired at WINY when I used to work at WHUS at UConn, and I got a job here. Mike Girardi brought me in as a part-timer, and it was my beginning of professional radio. Well, anyway, the number three song in the country for this week was written by the Gibb Brothers. They were hanging out working on the film Sgt. Pepper's Lonely Hearts Club Band. And Barry, Maurice, and Robin were writing songs. And Andy was helping him out, their little brother, who wasn't an official BG, but he sang his own stuff. And they worked out this song. And it became a big hit for little Andy. It's called Shadow Dancing. Number three this week in 1978.

0: big disco hit there for Andy Gibb, the non-Bee Gee of the Gibb brothers, although that was written by them. That's number three on the charts this week in 1978, 48 years ago. We are counting down the top five songs from this week of that year. Coming up number two, a song from a musical, a duet. And I want to remind you, by the way, that we got the Red Sox game coming up at 1:25. The Sox are in New York, and it's not raining today. Yesterday, the game got rained out, but today, they ought to be playing that one. They beat the Yanks Friday. Whoa, they beat them 5-3. So let's see what happens this afternoon. Be listening to your official Red Sox station, WINY 1350 AM, 97.1 FM. Going to be a really fine day today. It's about 75 degrees right now. Going to be sunny. I was frustrated this morning because I always come in here and I bring a cold drink or two, you know, something to keep me from getting parched throughout my 5 hours on the radio. And I fill up my little jug thingy with ice and bring it in so that I get plenty of cold ice water or whatever. And today I walked out the door without the ice. So I was like, because I stopped over at, where did I go today? Oh, I went to Dunkin' today and I got one of those refresher drinks. The trouble is the ice melts on those. So now I've got a half of a lukewarm refresher. It's like, why? I know that jug is sitting right on the little thing next to the door waiting to be taken out, and I didn't pick it up. You ever do stuff like that? Doesn't it make you go, don't?
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4: Good morning, everybody. We have some cooler temperatures for the day today with highs around 80 degrees, and skies do become partly sunny as we head into the afternoon. Some instability will move through the area for the afternoon. That may touch off a shower or thunderstorm, but most locations will remain dry for the day today. Sunshine, beautiful weather for tomorrow, warmer temperatures on Tuesday underneath sunny skies. Then it becomes hot and unsettled as we go on through Wednesday through the end of the week with the threat of afternoon showers and thunderstorms each day and temperatures around 90. And now your forecast for northeastern Connecticut, becoming partly sunny today with an isolated afternoon shower or thunderstorm. Not as warm with highs 77 to 82, mostly clear tonight with lows around 55. Sunshine and seasonable tomorrow with highs near 80 degrees. Sunshine and warmer Tuesday, highs 82 to 87. And becoming partly sunny with a late day shower or thunderstorm Wednesday with highs near 90. This is WINY meteorologist Michael Frascione.
0: Warming up pretty good right now. 78 at Broadcast House. It's 9:33. Sunday morning, the 7th of June of 2026. Well, like I said, we're not really in 2026, are we? We're back in 1978. We're back 48 years ago listening to the top five songs that were on the chart and on the radio. And we're up to song number two. And this one comes from the motion picture Grease, with Olivia Newton-John and John Travolta. There was a couple of cool songs on this, weren't there? Like, there was Hopelessly Devoted to You. But there was this one. It was number two this week in 1978. Olivia and John, or I guess you could say, Danny and Sandy. Those are their characters. Yeah, that's what it's all about, right? You're the one that I want. Number two this week in 78.

0: Isn't it nice when two people agree like that? Hey, Olivia Newton-John and John Travolta, You're the One That I Want from Greece was the number two song in the country for this week in 1978, 48 years ago. I know, I remember everybody running around singing that, and that was a real popular one. And even people, the next generation, even my, like, I know my kids like that song, my daughter especially. So let's see now. It's 9:37, and we're continuing the countdown. That means we're at song number one, which is next, which is another duet.
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0: Did you ever notice how some people call it veterans instead of veterans? Just one of those weird things. It's 20 before 10. Good morning. I'm Brian Battles. You're in the Sunday Morning Groove. Yes, that's where you belong every Sunday from 6 to 11 a.m. Say it over and over so you can never forget. WINY 1350 a.m. 97.1 FM 6 to 11 every Sunday morning. This is the place to be. Right now, we're doing a countdown. Actually, we're going to finish up our countdown. We're doing the top five songs from this week in 1978, 48 years ago. And it's a duet. And it was on an album put out by Johnny Mathis and Denise Williams called You Light Up My Life. Kind of a comeback hit for Johnny Mathis. He hadn't had a hit since 63. He had a top 10 hit called What Will Mary Say? And he had his last number one hit was Chances Are, which came out in 57. So this was 78, many years later. And by the way, Johnny and Denise are still around. He's, let's see now, he's 90 and she's like 76, I believe. So they're still hanging in there. This won them some awards because it was a gold record and all that sort of thing. Number one this week in 1978, it's called Too Much, Too Little, Too Late. Johnny Mathis, Denise Williams.

0: What a couple of great voices. Johnny Mathis and Denise Williams, the number one song in the country this week in 1978, 48 years ago. So that wraps up our countdown. That's our second countdown of the morning. We did 68 and 78 this time. What do you know? We usually do a couple of those countdowns every Sunday morning at some point between 6 and 11 a.m. Hope you enjoy them. We get a lot of nice feedback on those, by the way. Speaking of feedback, if you're a Facebook person, pop on there and say hi. I'd love to hear from you. Also got a lot of requests I'm getting to right after that countdown is now over with. And I want to remind you, too, there's a couple of things you can go see that are live performances. This is not watching something like on a screen or on a phone or on a computer. This is real live people performing right in front of your face. It's the Little Theater on Broad Street over in Danielson has Dear Evan Hansen at the Community Center. That's at 2 o'clock today. You want to check that one out. Or, if you prefer, you can go to the Theater of Northeastern Connecticut, the Bradley here in Putnam, for Calendar Girls. And that's today at 2. So you can pick one of the two, and you can see live performance. By the way, also, some other stuff to do today. Well, at noon, if you're hungry and you like Greek food, and who doesn't? We've got the Holy Trinity Greek Fest happening on Water Street in Danielson over at the Holy Trinity Greek Orthodox Church. It starts at noon and goes till 5, and there's music and food and pastries. Oh, boy. There's raffles, church tours, souvenirs, and gifts, and it's free admission. That's happening in Danielson today.
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1: It's finally here, the grand opening of the Barns at Black Dog, 158 Park Road in Putnam. The official ribbon-cutting ceremony for the Barns at Black Dog is this Thursday, June 11th at 3 p.m. The Town of Putnam, the Putnam Business Association, and the Northeastern Connecticut Chamber of Commerce will be on hand for the celebration. And WINY will broadcast live beginning at 3 p.m. Northeastern Connecticut has a brand new banquet, event, and wedding venue, the Barns at Black Dog, 158 Park Road in Putnam.
0: One of my buddies who calls pretty much every week, regular, loyal listener, wanted to hear some Mott the Hoople. So here we go with a song written by David Bowie, All the Young Dudes.

0: Good morning, everybody. We have some cooler temperatures for the day today with highs around 80 degrees, and skies do become partly sunny as we head into the afternoon. Some instability will move through the area for the afternoon. That may touch off a shower or a thunderstorm, but most locations will remain dry for the day today. Sunshine, beautiful weather for tomorrow, warmer temperatures on Tuesday underneath sunny skies. Then it becomes hot and unsettled as we go on through Wednesday through the end of the week, with the threat of afternoon showers and thunderstorms each day and temperatures around 90. And now your forecast for northeastern Connecticut: becoming partly sunny today with an isolated afternoon shower or thunderstorm. Not as warm, with highs 77 to 82. Mostly clear tonight with lows around 55. Sunshine and seasonable tomorrow with highs near 80 degrees. Sunshine and warmer Tuesday, highs 82 to 87. And becoming partly sunny with a late day shower or thunderstorm Wednesday with highs near 90. This is WINY meteorologist Michael Frascione.
1: 75 at Broadcast House at a minute after 10 in the morning on Sunday morning, the 7th of June of 2026. How you doing? I'm Brian Battles. You're in the Sunday morning groove. Yeah, that's where we hang around every Sunday from 6 to 11 a.m., the perfect place to be. And remember, this is the place you can get your free Sunday morning groove stickers. Beautiful, colorful, vibrant, lovely stickers. They're free. You just come down to the station anytime you want during business hours during the week and ask, and they'll give them to you. Well, let's see what else is going on today. Well, we've got plenty of cool music. I got a bunch of requests here. This is a song that was from a group from London that was founded. The group started in 65 with Ronnie Lane, who is a good friend of Pete Townsend. You know, they worked on a couple albums together. Kenny Jones, who was in The Who as a drummer for a while there. Steve Marriott from Humble Pie. Bunch of really talented people were on this group. They are called the Small Faces because in England at the time, slang for a face was it was sort of like that was the name of what you would call somebody who was famous. Like, hey, that guy's a real face. Well, these guys weren't so big yet, so they were the Small Faces. And they put out this album, and it had a cool, groovy, spaced out, psychedelic song called Ichiku Park. W-I-N-Y.

The continent of Atlantis was an island which lay before the Great Flood in the area we now call the Atlantic Ocean. So great an area of land that from her western shores those beautiful sailors journeyed to the South and the North Americas with ease in their ships with painted sails. To the east, Africa was her neighbor, across a short strait of sea miles. The great Egyptian age is but a remnant of the Atlantean culture.

The antediluvian kings colonized the world. All the gods who play in the mythological dramas, in all legends from all lands, were from fair Atlantis. Knowing her fate, Atlantis sent out ships to all corners of the earth. On board were the 12. The poet, the physician, the farmer, the scientist, the magician, and the other so-called gods of our legends, though gods they were. And as the elders of our time choose to remain blind, let us rejoice and let us sing and dance and ring in the new. Hail Atlantis!

0: 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Why not try?
1: The wonderful world of folk music.
2: I wonder how many of you remember the big folk music scare of the 60s. Boy, that was close. That garbage almost caught on. You know, the other day I was sitting around and thinking, I wonder what the first music ever written in this great country of ours was. And I was certainly hoping it wasn't that fiddle and banjo crap. Lord knows we've come further than that. So rather than think, I decided to look it up. And I looked it up in the Encyclopedia Britannica. You know, the way I got into the Britannica is kind of an interesting digression in itself. I was on the road as a performer, and, well, we'd stopped in a small town and had a hotel room. A perfect hotel room, really, with a big double bed, soft lights, but let's face it, something was missing. And that night, I have to confess, I got lucky. I was actually able to find what I thought was a really good book. It was called Girl to Grab. Imagine my surprise when I found out it was volume 6 of the Encyclopedia Britannica. And imagine my delight when the book opened up its wonders to me. Golf carts, glowworms, Giselle McKenzie. Incredible. So I looked up folk music and was very delighted to find out I was quite right. It wasn't that fiddle and banjo crap at all. In fact, the first music made in this country wasn't even made in this country. It was made a few miles offshore by Columbus and his merry men as they were sailing to our new land. Imagine what that was like. No instruments, just singing a cappella. Just imagine what it was like.
3: Captain Columbus.
4: Yes, Malarkey?
3: The men haven't eaten in days, sir.
4: Yes, Malarkey.
3: Captain, I don't think you fully understand. I said the men have not eaten in days now.
4: I heard you, Malarkey. Thank you.
3: Captain, you've gone quite mad. I'm telling you for the last time, the men have not eaten in days.
4: Well, force them. You've plenty of men, haven't you?
3: Plenty, sir.
4: Plenty of what, sir?
3: Men, sir.
4: What?
3: Men.
4: What?
5: Men!
6: It's great to be on a ship with men and sail across the sea. Oh, we don't know where we'll land or when, but it's great to be with men.
7: It's great to be with men.
6: 'Cause men can sweat and men can stink and no one seems to care. Oh, we'll throw the dishes in the sink and clog the drain with hair. Oh,
7: clog the drain with hair. Oh, men. It's a ship all filled with men. So batten down the ladies' room. There's no one here but men. Men.
6: There's men above, there's men below. There's men down in the galley. There's Butch.
8: And Spike.
9: And Bull.
10: And Biff.
6: And one guy we call Sally.
7: And one guy we call Sally. Men. It's a ship all filled with men. You'll never have to lift a seat. There's no one here but men.
6: Men. We're men and friends until the end, and none of us are sissies. At night we sleep in separate beds and blow each other kisses.
7: And blow each other kisses. Men. It's a ship all filled with men. So throw your arms.

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1: Forecast for northeastern Connecticut, partly sunny this afternoon with an isolated shower or thunderstorm, high 77 to 82. Mostly clear tonight with lows around 55. Sunshine seasonable tomorrow with highs near 80 degrees. Sunshine and warmer Tuesday, 82 to 87, and a late day shower or thunderstorm Wednesday near 90. This is WINY meteorologist Michael Frascione.
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A woman online is sharing her frustration after she spent hours making a homemade quiche for her future in-laws. Her future father-in-law took one bite, then covered the entire thing in ketchup, which honestly feels less like a condiment choice and more like a declaration of war. They say the

0: A Florida woman had a traffic ticket dismissed after a deputy claimed he saw her holding a cell phone in her right hand. The only problem is that she doesn't have a right hand. The woman recorded the traffic stop and even posted everything on TikTok. She pointed out the issue at the time, but she still received the citation. After the video went viral, the ticket was officially dropped.
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6: Windham County weather.
7: The forecast for northeastern Connecticut, partly sunny this afternoon with an isolated shower or thunderstorm, high 77 to 82. Mostly clear tonight with lows around 55. Sunshine seasonable tomorrow with highs near 80 degrees. Sunshine and warmer Tuesday, 82 to 87, and a late day shower or thunderstorm Wednesday near 90. This is WINY meteorologist Michael Frascione.
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One person said that they started volunteering for overtime just to avoid going home. Another said seeing their partner's text pop up felt annoying instead of exciting. But the most common answer was realizing they felt happier when their partner wasn't around than when they were. And all of this just makes me so sad.

0: 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So, of course, what happened was dirty dishes started to pile up, laundry took over the house, bathrooms ran out of toilet paper. Eventually, her family started stepping up. But her point is that the hardest part wasn't actually doing the chores. It was constantly being the person responsible for noticing everything.
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7: Windham County Weather.
8: The forecast for northeastern Connecticut: partly sunny this afternoon with an isolated shower or thunderstorm, high 77 to 82. Mostly clear tonight with lows around 55. Sunshine seasonable tomorrow with highs near 80 degrees. Sunshine and warmer Tuesday, 82 to 87, and a late day shower or thunderstorm Wednesday near 90. This is WINY meteorologist Michael Frascione.
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2: Forecast for northeastern Connecticut, partly sunny this afternoon with an isolated shower or thunderstorm, high 77 to 82. Mostly clear tonight with lows around 55. Sunshine seasonable tomorrow with highs near 80 degrees. Sunshine and warmer Tuesday, 82 to 87, and a late day shower or thunderstorm Wednesday near 90. This is WINY meteorologist Michael Frascione.
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0: Good morning, everybody. We have some cooler temperatures for the day today with highs around 80 degrees, and skies do become partly sunny as we head into the afternoon. Some instability will move through the area for the afternoon. That may touch off a shower or a thunderstorm, but most locations will remain dry for the day today. Sunshine, beautiful weather for tomorrow, warmer temperatures on Tuesday underneath sunny skies, then becomes hot and unsettled as we go on through Wednesday through the end of the week, with the threat of afternoon showers and thunderstorms each day and temperatures around 90. And now your forecast for northeastern Connecticut, becoming partly sunny today with an isolated afternoon shower or thunderstorm. Not as warm, with highs 77 to 82, mostly clear tonight with lows around 55. Sunshine and seasonable tomorrow with highs near 80 degrees. Sunshine and warmer Tuesday, highs 82 to 87, and becoming partly sunny with a late day shower or thunderstorm Wednesday with highs near 90. This is WINY meteorologist Michael Frascione.
1: It is currently 81 degrees here at Broadcast House. Good afternoon, ladies and gentlemen, and welcome to the WINY Red Sox pregame show. I'm your host for this afternoon, Brendan Parmentier. We have a rivalry weekend here in New England. Well, it's not necessarily in New England unless some debate upstate New York is. The Red Sox are in the Bronx for this game here for Sunday action. Yesterday's game was postponed due to the weather and that storm that we have gotten, so the game is not going to be a doubleheader today, but instead it will be postponed later on in August. Some debate is because Aaron Judge is not playing, as he's out for 6 to 8 weeks, could be longer, who knows. Some say because, well, the Red Sox have had bad luck with doubleheaders, so that'll certainly be a factor. But they're going to be playing today because the temperature and the weather looks really, really good, though here in northeastern Connecticut in Windham County, there's a potential for isolated afternoon showers or thunderstorms. But if you're not in the New York area, you don't have to worry about that. Game time is going to be at 1:35 p.m., but we still have plenty of time to get all of your lineups and information as we go forward. There was a crazy hockey game last night between the Vegas Golden Knights and the Carolina Hurricanes. The Hurricanes down 4 goals in the third period, but then rallied right back to tie it. Going to overtime, nothing happened there, and Vegas would win it in double overtime. They lead the series 2-1. Probably one of the craziest series I think I've watched so far, and might give the NBA a little bit a run for their money here, as the Knicks are up 2-0 when the Spurs could really be up 2-0 or 1-1. 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
4: It's finally here, the grand opening of the Barns at Black Dog, 158 Park Road in Putnam. 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
8: Windham County weather. Good morning, everybody. We have some cooler temperatures for the day today with highs around 80 degrees, and skies do become partly sunny as we head into the afternoon. Some instability will move through the area for the afternoon. That may touch off a shower or a thunderstorm, but most locations will remain dry for the day today. Sunshine, beautiful weather for tomorrow. Warmer temperatures on Tuesday underneath sunny skies. Then it becomes hot and unsettled as we go on through Wednesday through the end of the week, with the threat of afternoon showers and thunderstorms each day and temperatures around 90. And now your forecast for northeastern Connecticut, becoming partly sunny today with an isolated afternoon shower or thunderstorm. Not as warm, with highs 77 to 82. Mostly clear tonight with lows around 55. Sunshine and seasonable tomorrow with highs near 80 degrees. Sunshine and warmer Tuesday, highs 82 to 87, and becoming partly sunny with a late day shower or thunderstorm Wednesday with highs near 90. This is WINY meteorologist Michael Frascione.
9: It is currently 80 degrees here at Broadcast House. Welcome back to the WINY Red Sox pregame show. Hope you guys are having a good afternoon so far. I know I am. Currently, we are waiting for the Red Sox and the Yankees to take it on Game 2 of the shortened series. Yesterday's game was postponed due to the rain and won't be played until late August. We would think there would be a doubleheader today, but apparently not. The Red Sox are looking to sweep, yes, you heard that right, sweep the series, which would also be a series win. Two games would still be a sweep, not a one-game series. So, we will get those lineups pretty soon, but first, I'd like to take a look at the standings in the American League East. I know it's certainly not looking too hot for the Red Sox, but There are teams much worse than the Red Sox, such as the Royals at 26-39, the Angels at 24-41, the Rockies at 24-41, and if you really want to count, the Giants at 26-39. And everyone in the National League Central is, or I should say was, 500 or above, but the Reds fell for the first time under 500 since the Cubs were 8-9. That's a crazy stat line. I cannot believe I am saying that, but it is true. It's going to be a dogfight in the Central where the Brewers hold strong at 39-23. But for the American League East, we are talking about the Red Sox and their rivals. The Rays stand tall at 37-24, followed by those New York Yankees at 37-26, with a bit of an asterisk on that record because their win-loss ratio against teams below and above 500 are significantly lower than you might expect. The Orioles are 31-34, tied with the Blue Jays with the same record, 31-34, and the Red Sox are 27-35. I mentioned that record with the Yankees, that they have not beaten teams that well above 500. We're going to look at that stat right now because it is very interesting to see what's going on over there. Because if we look at it correctly, they're win-loss ratio against teams above 500 is 4-10, and the rest of their record would be 33-16 against teams below 500. If that doesn't show you what's going on, then I don't know what is. It's definitely a bit of a weird scenario because the American League is a little bit weak at the moment, but considering how they're playing, who they have out, and their potential winning streak against teams below 500, certainly a bit of a concern. I know that's a bit of a old man yells at cloud scenario, but you never know. If they beat teams that are better than what their record shows, then maybe they should be back into it. But for right now, it's kind of a bit of a concerning eye glare of a stat sheet. We're going to get those lineups a little bit, but until then, you're listening to WYNY 1350 AM, 97.1 FM, and online at WYNYRadio.com.

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Welcome back to the WYNY Red Sox pregame show. Hope you guys are having a good afternoon and that you're enjoying the sun while you can. Today is going to be partly cloudy with an isolated afternoon shower or thunderstorm. Not as warm. Highs near 77 to 82. And currently right now it's 81 degrees. So we're looking about the highest it may or may not go today. And then tonight's going to be mostly clear, low around 55. So if a storm were to come later on in the day and then we go off into a cool night before tomorrow picks back up near the 80s and with some sunshine, it's going to be a great start to the week. You're listening to the WYNY Red Sox pregame show. We're going to get you those starting lineups featuring your Boston Red Sox at Yankee Stadium game time 1:35 p.m. Starting off for the Red Sox can be Jaron Duran in left field, followed by Sedan Rafael in center field, Willy Abreu in right field. They have the offensive outfield starting off in the first three slots, followed by Wilson Contreras at first base with Masataka Yoshida taking the DH spot, Mickey Gasper at catcher with Caleb Durbin and

win-loss ratio with 57 strikeouts, going up against Cam Schlittler, who has a 7-3 win-loss ratio of an ERA of 1.89, 84 strikeouts. Yesterday's game was postponed, so Ranger Suarez is now going to be taking the mound today, as if you were to yesterday. Game time, 1:35 p.m. We still have plenty of time left to talk about some other games that may or may not be going on today, and we'll talk about, especially if our rivals are playing against each other, which is the case in Baltimore and Toronto. Baltimore is in Toronto to take on the Blue Jays, both with the same record of 31-34, game time 1:37 p.m. at Rogers Center. We're going to see who's going to be 32-34 and who will be 31-35. Tampa Bay is going to be taking on the Miami Marlins. I almost said the Florida Marlins. That was their old name. The Rays are 37-24, and the Marlins are 30-35. If you think about it, we can call that the Maritime Series, both being very cool sea creatures, and you can kind of go with the Subway Series with the Mets and the Yankees because they're so close to each other. We're going to call that the Maritime Sea Series. If anyone agrees or disagrees, do let me know, but it sounds kind of like a bit of a fun play on words. So until then, you're listening to WYNY 1350 AM, 97.1 FM, and online at WYNYradio.com.

0: Abbott's Army presents a very special broadcast. Join WINY this Saturday as we broadcast live from the Veterans Stand Down at CT State Community College, Quinebaug Valley. 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Learn about the services available to veterans and network with other veterans. Don't miss the Veterans Stand Down this Saturday, June 13th from 9 to 2 at CT State Community College, Quinebaug Valley, 742 Upper Maple Street in Danielson. Thank you to Abbott's Army for supporting our veterans.
1: It's finally here, the grand opening of the Barns at Black Dog, 158 Park Road in Putnam. The official ribbon-cutting ceremony for the Barns at Black Dog is this Thursday, June 11th at 3 p.m. The Town of Putnam, the Putnam Business Association, and the Northeastern Connecticut Chamber of Commerce will be on hand for the celebration. And WINY will broadcast live beginning at 3 p.m. Northeastern Connecticut has a brand new banquet, event, and wedding venue, the Barns at Black Dog, 158 Park Road in Putnam.

0: Good morning, everybody. We have some cooler temperatures for the day today with highs around 80 degrees. And skies do become partly sunny as we head into the afternoon. Some instability will move through the area for the afternoon. That may touch off a shower or a thunderstorm, but most locations will remain dry for the day today. Sunshine, beautiful weather for tomorrow. Warmer temperatures on Tuesday underneath sunny skies. Then becomes hot and unsettled as we go on through Wednesday through the end of the week, with the threat of afternoon showers and thunderstorms each day and temperatures around 90. And now your forecast for northeastern Connecticut, becoming partly sunny today with an isolated afternoon shower or thunderstorm. Not as warm, with highs 77 to 82. Mostly clear tonight with lows around 55. Sunshine and seasonable tomorrow with highs near 80 degrees. Sunshine and warmer Tuesday, highs 82 to 87. And becoming partly sunny with a late day shower or thunderstorm Wednesday with highs near 90. This is WINY meteorologist Michael Frascione.
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13: Forecast for northeastern Connecticut, partly sunny this afternoon with an isolated shower or thunderstorm, high 77 to 82. Mostly clear tonight with lows around 55. Sunshine seasonable tomorrow with highs near 80 degrees. Sunshine and warmer Tuesday, 82 to 87, and a late day shower or thunderstorm Wednesday near 90. This is WINY meteorologist Michael Frascione.
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1: Forecast for northeastern Connecticut, partly sunny this afternoon with an isolated shower or thunderstorm, high 77 to 82, mostly clear tonight with lows around 55. Sunshine seasonable tomorrow with highs near 80 degrees. Sunshine and warmer Tuesday, 82 to 87, and a late day shower or thunderstorm Wednesday near 90. This is WINY meteorologist Michael Crashione.
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3: 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Community Kitchen's to-go meal will be served at Creation Church, 47 West Thompson Road in Thompson, this Thursday beginning at 12 noon. 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
9: Oh, yeah, I get that answer.

Honestly, I think it could be argued that the soundtrack to Footloose was probably one of the most hit-packed soundtracks in the history of motion pictures and in movie soundtracks. Kenny Loggins and the title song from Footloose. I'm Carl Southcott with Taylor Swift, who's going to be providing a song to another movie that might have one amazing soundtrack, Toy Story 5, coming out very, very soon. Taylor and the Fate of Ophelia.

0: That is David Coverdale, Whitesnake, and Here I Go Again. I'm Carl Southcott, wishing a happy birthday on this Sunday to actor Carl Urban, big fan of that guy, model Emily Ratajkowski, actor Michael Cera, actor Liam Neeson, singer George Ezra, singer Tom Jones, guitarist Dave Navarro, football's Christian McCaffrey. 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
6: Windham County Weather.
7: Forecast for northeastern Connecticut. Partly sunny this afternoon with an isolated shower or thunderstorm. High 77 to 82. Mostly clear tonight with lows around 55. Sunshine seasonable tomorrow with highs near 80 degrees. Sunshine and warmer Tuesday, 82 to 87. And a late day shower or thunderstorm Wednesday near 90. This is WINY meteorologist Michael Frascione.
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11: Hi, this is Nick Bossy of Nick Bossy and the Northern Roots, and I want to invite you to come see me and a bunch of great bands Saturday, June 13th at Rotary Park in Putnam for Particle Accelerator's glorious 20th year. 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

0: That is Roxette and Listen to Your Heart. People wash lots of things other than dishes in the dishwasher. Sponges and disposable plates are regularly put into the dishwasher, as are hats and shoes, brushes and combs and toothbrushes and other toiletries. Some people even put their computer keyboards in the dishwasher. Whoa, I'm betting that does not turn out so well.
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9: Hi, this is Nick Bossy of Nick Bossy and the Northern Roots, and I want to invite you to come see me and a bunch of great bands Saturday, June 13th at Rotary Park in Putnam for Particle Accelerator's glorious 20th year. 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
1: Forecast for northeastern Connecticut, mostly clear for the night tonight with lows around 55, sunshine seasonable tomorrow, highs near 80. Clear skies and cool temperatures with lows near 55 degrees tomorrow night, sunshine on Tuesday, middle 80s, and a late day shower or thunderstorm Wednesday with highs near 90. This is WINY meteorologist Michael Frascione.
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3: 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Community Kitchen's to-go meal will be served at Creation Church, 47 West Thompson Road in Thompson, this Thursday beginning at 12 noon. 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

0: That is Olivia Dean, a song doing very, very well for her. That's Man I Need. I am sorry to report that Anthony Head, the English actor best known for roles in Ted Lasso and Buffy the Vampire Slayer, he has died. He was 72. Head died from complications due to pneumonia and was surrounded by his family. The actor played Buffy's watcher, Rupert Giles, across all 7 seasons of Buffy the Vampire Slayer from 1997 to 2003, and also as football club owner Rupert Mannion in Ted Lasso from 2020 to 2023. Rest in peace, Anthony Head. 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
6: Windham County weather.
7: Forecast for northeastern Connecticut. Mostly clear for the night tonight with lows around 55. Sunshine seasonable tomorrow. Highs near 80. Clear skies and cool temperatures with lows near 55 degrees tomorrow night. Sunshine on Tuesday, middle 80s. And a late day shower or thunderstorm Wednesday with highs near 90. This is WINY meteorologist Michael Frascione.
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0: That is Rascal Flatts and Life is a Highway. There are a lot of angry cats out there. About a fourth of cat owners admit that aggression is a frequent problem with their pet's behavior. A thumping tail, dilated pupils, and pulled back ears. That's signs that a feline is irritated. Now, if your cat constantly acts out, could be because he or she is injured or sick, and you ought to take it to a vet. Hey, I'm a cat guy, and I would say that about 90% of felines, they're pretty cool customers. I do happen to have a rascal these days, Grammy. He's a character, and I love the guy, but he can be one mean dude sometimes. It happens.
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9: Windham County weather.
10: Forecast for northeastern Connecticut, mostly clear for the night tonight with lows around 55. Sunshine seasonable tomorrow, highs near 80. Clear skies and cool temperatures with lows near 55 degrees tomorrow night. Sunshine on Tuesday, middle 80s. And a late day shower or thunderstorm Wednesday with highs near 90. This is WINY meteorologist Michael Frascione.
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11: It's finally here, the grand opening of the Barns at Black Dog, 158 Park Road in Putnam. 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
1: Forecast for northeastern Connecticut, mostly clear for the night tonight with lows around 55, sunshine seasonable tomorrow, highs near 80. Clear skies and cool temperatures with lows near 55 degrees tomorrow night, sunshine on Tuesday, middle 80s, and a late day shower or thunderstorm Wednesday with highs near 90. This is WINY meteorologist Michael Frascione.
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3: Killingly Parks and Recreation Senior Movies will be held at the Community Center, Broad Street in Danielson this Wednesday beginning at 1:30 p.m. This week's movie is Remarkably Bright Creatures. Community Kitchen's to-go meal will be served at Creation Church, 47 West Thompson Road in Thompson, this Thursday beginning at 12 noon. 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
13: Oh yeah, I get that answer from a lot.

That is Lorde and Royals. Grammy winners Britney Spears and Bruno Mars, they've been announced as performers for the Formula One U.S. Grand Prix at the Circuit of the Americas in Austin, Texas, come October 20th and the 21st. It's Bruno Mars and I, Just Mike.

0: That is Luke Combs and Fast Car. Summer vacation season is happening, and if that's going to include some air travel for you, one fact that can allow you maybe a little bit of peace of mind during air travel, the captain and the first officer of most airlines, they eat different food to avoid an unfortunate situation of both getting food poisoning while flying. Food poisoning with the flight crew. 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
4: Forecast for northeastern Connecticut, mostly clear for the night tonight with lows around 55, sunshine seasonable tomorrow, highs near 80. Clear skies and cool temperatures with lows near 55 degrees tomorrow night, sunshine on Tuesday, middle 80s, and a late day shower or thunderstorm Wednesday with highs near 90. This is WINY meteorologist Michael Frascione.
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6: Killingly Parks and Recreation Senior Movies will be held at the Community Center, Broad Street in Danielson this Wednesday beginning at 1:30 p.m. This week's movie is Remarkably Bright Creatures. Community Kitchen's to-go meal will be served at Creation Church, 47 West Thompson Road in Thompson, this Thursday beginning at 12 noon. 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
11: Live.

Things to keep in mind now that we're in the month of June. 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Purple is the universally recognized color for Alzheimer's awareness. Advocates, they're encouraged to wear purple throughout this month. It's Sabrina Carpenter and Espresso.

0: That is Daughtry and Holm. Maybe you're one who's tried to unwind, but in the trying, you only end up feeling worse, right? Well, this is a thing. It's called stress-laxing or relaxation-induced anxiety, and it's real. Some people who always deal with stress get even more stressed out when they try to relax. To get out of that vicious cycle, spend 5 minutes a day taking deep breaths. It'll help you reset your nervous system and provide a sense of calm.
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1: Forecast for northeastern Connecticut, mostly clear for the night tonight with lows around 55. Sunshine seasonable tomorrow, highs near 80. Clear skies and cool temperatures with lows near 55 degrees tomorrow night. Sunshine on Tuesday, middle 80s. And a late day shower or thunderstorm Wednesday with highs near 90. This is WINY meteorologist Michael Frascione.
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4: 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They said, I regret to inform you that your husband was wounded in action. Victor sustained a moderate traumatic brain injury. I was doing school full time, and I was also then caring for